0: Weekend on the beat.
1: 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Everybody, everything. 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Run this shit up.
2: 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Fast money, fast cars, I live for this shit.

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So that they adopt, till the life is supposed to. All eyes on you. Till the life is a thug nation. Till the day I die, till the life is supposed to. Cause even getting out.